0: 6 Fremantle, first ever.
1: Fremantle, first, send over.
0: Fremantle, second. We're having problems with our iris. Fremantle, second is turning out to structure in Myrie. SOR in charge, over.
1: Fremantle, second, charge right.

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2: 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We're just sending a crew in and check it out. 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
1: Medoc, roger, out to you, 6AR to Fremantle, second. 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
4: Six out, Kensington, over.
1: Kensington, send, over.
4: Steam, it's been reset, left with staff. Do you want us to pick up that job at Kenya? Over.
1: Kensington, that's affirmative. I'll put it on the iris. Over.
3: Six AR from Vince Firth.
1: It's a first, send over.

0: Prince of Earth, Nothing Head, S6AR to Welsh Pool, second. You can stand down. Over.
1: Welsh Pool, second. Acknowledge. 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
0: Welsh Pool, second. Roger, out to you. 6AR2, Welsh Pool, first. 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Over.

0: 6R2 Welsh Pool First, you can stand down. This is a false alarm, over.
1: We're standing down, acknowledged. That we're not required at this DVA. Over.

0: second try that.
1: From 1-2-1, we're also standing down, over. Babel.
0: Multiple first, roger, out 260R2 Kensington, confirming normal road, over.

0: clear for Murdoch.
1: Murdoch, send, over.
2: Been located and extinguished by the owners. We just have they're just overhauling and ventilating at the moment. We'll be on scene approximately 1 hour.
1: Murdoch, I'm Roger Ack.

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1: Murdoch, send over.
0: PPVs, ventilation, please.
1: Murdoch, roger out.

0: from Kensington. This alarm has been activated in Zone 7, room 105, over.
1: Kensington, roger that.
2: They are from Vincent First, instant closure of IP1. 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
1: Vincent First, roger that.

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0: 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Steam, it's been reset, left with staff available, over.
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0: 6IP, Bullshook 3-4, final summary, over.
1: Bullshook 3-4, send over.
0: Special service, fire was extinguished on arrival with a fire extinguisher. Three people involved, two of them are saloons written off. One was a truck with a trailer. The trailer's got a flat tire, which they're dealing with. No entrapment, minor injuries to one driver. St. John have treated and have departed. We have cleared up all the mess, made the vehicle safe. We are departing. You can probably stand down way pole because most people are leaving, over.
1: Bullsbrook 3-4, retract.

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1: Midland, roger out.
2: Six now from Murdoch, update via P1. Over.
1: Murdoch, roger out.

0: Edgar from Murdoch SET. 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We standing down, over.
1: Murdoch, that's affirmative, over.
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1: Perth, send, over.
0: Was set off by burnt toast and reset by security. No backup required, over.
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0: Activate zone 15, unit 15, crews investigating, over.
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0: Bombay 37.
1: I'm ready for descent, over.
0: DBA valid, alarm activated in zone 15, unit 15. It was caused by steam from the shower. I've isolated the zone and the panel. The panel's still showing low voltage on the battery. I've let the manager know he's isolating and getting his contractor in immediately. We're available, over.
1: Number 1, Roger.

0: 6 Kiara, we're just doing a community engagement request. Delay mobile phone, over.
1: Kiara, roger, out.

0: séance, Hugues Clément.
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0: Roger, Clément, this is a confirmed false alarm. Proceed to investigate, over.
1: Clément, Roger, yeah.
0: 6 hours to Douglas Second.
1: Leave that standing down.
0: Douglas Second, Roger, out.
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0: 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Crew reports this alarm's activated in zone through. Saint, correction, zone 3. They're investigating, over.
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0: Roger, Rockingham first. 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
1: Yeah, first, stand by.

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1: Receiving Fremantle, second, over.
0: Fremantle, second, working drills in the yard, delayed turnout, over.
1: Fremantle, second, roger, out.

0: 6AR from Douglas 6, and this alarm's gone off zone 28. No backup required, over.
1: Douglas 1st, roger, out to you, 6R to Douglas 2nd, over. Roger, out.
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1: Receiving Douglas second, over.
0: In zone 28, ground floor corridor, the DBA valid set off by workmen fixing a ceiling. With hands of the engineers who are isolating, or security, sorry, who are isolating, and we're available.
1: Tapley second, roger, out.
2: AR Mundaring HSR, turning out to traffic crash, Great Eastern Highway, crew of 4, over.
1: Mundaring HSR, roger, out.

0: 6AR from Wangara, over.
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0: 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We're going to gain access to the parkland and investigate further. 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
0: 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There's a deodorant can and some bushes. Crew made safe with the hose reel from light tanker. Cause is deliberate, we are available, over.
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1: 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Roger, thanks.
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0: 6IR Mundaring, this is a first alarm hazmat. Two vehicle collision. Waypole have currently have the highway completely blocked off on the westbound lane. We are cleaning up fuel spill. Be on scene another 20 minutes. Over.

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0: Coles, cruise investigating, over.
1: Duncraig, first half of your transmission was cut off, say again, over.
0: It's been activated in zone 7 at the Coles, cruise investigating, over.
1: Duncraig, roger, out.

0: 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Are we able to get Main Road Sweeper mobilised for this incident just to clean up the road, and we're available? Over.
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0: 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The car's gone through the garage door and hit the internal wall. Crews are accessing the damage, over.
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1: Roger, 6R, proceeding normal road, over.
0: Murdoch, Roger, out.
2: 6AR from Fremantle First, over.
0: Receiving Fremantle First, over.
2: Service, single vehicle off the road. 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It'll be approximately half an hour. Over.
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0: 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Lunchroom, crews investigating. Out.

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0: 6AR from Moscow Second. Moscow First and Second doing training yard, available delayed. 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
0: 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We have reset. We're available, over.
1: Midland, roger out.

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0: 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We're leaving hands of police. 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
0: Request the attendance of 24 crew 4 VA. 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
0: Time is activated in zone 607, cruise investigating, over.
1: Murdoch, crew, roger out.

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1: Murdoch, go ahead, over.
0: 6AR, alarm's been activated by deodorant, in fact, not required, over.
1: Murdoch, roger, out 26R, Fremantle, CLP, you can stand down, over.
0: Police standing down, over.
1: Roger, out 2, Fremantle, second, you can stand down, over.
0: 6AR, Fremantle, second, we're available radio, over.
1: Fremantle second, roger, out 26R Coburn, you can stand down, over.

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1: Malaga, go ahead, over.
0: 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We're currently ventilating the property. 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Malaga also will be available in 10 minutes, over. 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
1: Hi, Valley. 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
0: Hi, Valley. Negative at this stage. 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
1: Roger out to you. 6 out of Quinana. Stand down. 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
1: 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There was only 2 calls of this incident, advising it was on Ennis Avenue on the southbound off ramp, over.
0: 6-0, copy that.

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1: 600 Kiara, go ahead, over.
0: We searched the area on Arthur Street and Cranley Street in Dayton. We can't find anything. We'll put it down as a justifiable false alarm. Someone might have picked them up and put them in the bin. We're available.
1: 600 Kiara, retreat.

0: Sierra Rockingham 2nd, how you, sir?
1: 6 out of Rockingham 2nd, go ahead, over.
0: 6 out of Rockingham 2nd, we have checked the southbound off-ramp, on-ramp, northbound off and on-ramp, nothing found. We'll put this down to a justifiable false alarm.
1: 6 out of Rockingham 2nd, roger out.
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0: 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Over.
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0: 6AR, Fremantle first, no signs of fire, no backup required. 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
0: Roger on mobile to the rescue buoy inquiry. Do you require me fire call conditions, over?
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0: Yeah, roger. 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

0: XRT, this is DO SES Northeast, turning out to Boyar Quarry. Over.
1: DO SES Northeast, Ritter out.

0: 6 out of Perth for first, over. Up her first, update on Iris as to the location of the incident, over.
1: Acknowledged, out.
0: 6 out of Midland, over.
1: 6 out of Midland, receiving.
0: Midland, there's an update on Iris as to the location of the incident, over.

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1: Hermit's waiting, over.
0: 6 out of Midland, acknowledge the updated address, over.
1: 6 out of Midland, yes, I have, over.
0: Midland, roger, at you, 6 out per second, over.
1: Seeing that inquiry, over.
0: Per second, roger. 6 out of DI, SES, northeast, over.
2: SES northeast receiving, over.
0: 6RDO SES northeast, the incident's located at Mountain Quarry on the northern side of Colston Road, over.
2: Acknowledged, over.
0: DO SES northeast, roger, out to 6RDO Hills, over.
1: Address correction, over.
0: Deer Hills, roger, it's at Mountain Quarry on the northern side of Colston Road, over.
1: Deer Hills, acknowledged. Now. From Midland, over.
0: Midland, send over.
1: Midland, we're leaving the first allocated address, making our way around to Colston North. My tanker will make access hopefully to that area first, over.
0: Midland, roger.
1: From Austin Park, our service is not required, we're available.
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3: From Malaga, over.
0: Malaga, send over.
3: Yeah, this was some flammable liquid thrown through a broken window of a garage. I've checked it out with the thermal imaging camera. There's no further sign of fire. Police are on site. We're just conducting a little bit further investigation. Probably be here about 15 minutes, over.
0: I'll go around.

0: VCR, Deer Hills, object triggered, our speed camera, north of Kelms Court, Albany Highway.
1: Roger, Deer Hills.
2: If we're heading into Perth, over.
1: Douglas first, Roger, out.

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1: Malaga, send, over.
0: This fire was the result of flammable liquid being thrown through a garage window. We've checked it with the tick, also with the Altair. No further sign of fire or fumes. We're going to leave it in the hands of police. We'll put it down as first alarm property, out on arrival, cause deliberate, made up returning, over.
1: Malaga, Roger, out.

0: Arctic Type P, Gosnell's Vertical Rescue, turning out to Blue Fiery Ogus.
1: AR2 Gosnell's at Vertical Rescue. There's been an address correction. It's the Mountain Quarry north of Colston Road. Over.

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1: Gosnells Vertical Rescue, over.
0: Gosnells Vertical Rescue, did you receive my transmission regarding the address correction? Over.
1: Negative.
0: Gosnells Vertical Rescue, address correction. It's Mountain Quarry, north of Coulston Road. Over.
1: Gosnells Vertical Rescue, roger.
0: Roger. Out.

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0: Midland Police and Johns are in attendance. Crews have gained access into the bottom of the quarry. They'll make their way up to the top with the gear. 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
1: Midland, roger. 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

0: 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Waypole and St. John's on scene, over.
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0: 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The smoulder as it areas green and wet. No further action required. 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
1: At 6 AR to last transmission, say again your call sign, over.
0: We're back online, over.
1: At 6 AR to last transmission, you're cutting off your call sign, say again, over.
0: Over.
1: At 6 AR to last transmission, your call sign's completely cut off. Hold your PTT down momentarily before speaking, over.
0: Thanks, and that bit is all back online, over.

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1: Midland, send over.
0: Now from Midland. Our service is no longer required. We're leaving with first, second, and first, as well as vertical rescue with the DO. We're making our way back to station. Over.
1: Midland, Roger. Out.

0: 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Over.
1: Mavington, send over.
0: 6R, I'll classify this as special service. There is a slight smell of resin or fiberglass type material in the area. We're just trying to ascertain where it's coming from. We'll be here for about 15 minutes. Over.
1: Mavington, Roger, out.
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0: Deer Hill, send over.
1: Mount Quarry Rescue, Mount Quarry Control, incident control to DO Landwehr, operations officer, SO, more to follow.
0: Roger, send, DO Hills.
1: Command 1, patient has been located. Crews are now in position and are starting to assemble line rescue equipment to extract. More to follow.

0: Beverly Hills, send over.
1: Roger, the casualty's been located in good spirits with no obvious injuries or reported injuries. Waypole and St John Ambulance are in attendance. More to follow.
0: Roger, send.
1: Goswell's surgical rescue have arrived, but they can be stood down. No further reporting required. Estimated time on scene, 1 hour over.

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1: Vertical rescue, Wilco, out.

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1: That's affirmative, Cardiff.
0: We're going to send our 3-4 down. We've got some volunteers on station that are doing some training. We're going to send them back to assist with them.
1: Roger, Cardiff Hat 26 out of Cardiff 3-4. Do you see that, over? 3-4 standing down. Over.

0: 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Informative and incident closure message is on the iris. We're made up and available.
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0: This climber has been successfully retrieved from the cliff face, back in safe hands on top of the quarry. St. John's just putting them over, but they won't be required. We'll, as I said, be on scene for probably another 45 minutes, making up and debriefing over.
1: Roger the air health.
2: From card up, over.
1: Card up, send over.
2: Card up, this is a CIS 1 grass fire. It is a controlled burn. The fire is well and truly deep inside, very green and wet paddocks. We are going to return to station, over.
1: Roger, cut up.

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0: 6IP, Gosnells VR, we have returned to base service.
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0: 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You are broken up and unreadable. Say again, over.
1: Stay up from DO Perth. No longer required. 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
0: This incident has been wrapped up, all points are departing. SO Oakley will provide an incident closed message. I'm now departing as well, over.
1: Dio Hills, roger out.

0: Houston, collision I see Javon. Has also departed, over.
1: Roger the airspace. Correction, airspace.

0: take that at what, 4 seconds?
1: Second receiving.
0: A watchful second, we've received additional information advising it's northbound on Roe Highway between Kalamunda Road and Great Eastern Highway, a bypass, over.
1: Roger.

0: from Washburn second, first alarm, mobile property, getting away with hose reel from pump level.
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0: Six AR from Midland, we do not require backup for this incident, over.
1: Midland, roger, out to you. Six out of Kiara, you can stand down, over.
2: Kiara, acknowledge.
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0: 6AR, this is Perth VRV. We are in our own fire district. Over.
1: Perth VRV, roger. Out.
0: From Perth First, we're also returned to our fire district. Over.
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1: Armadale first, sands over.
0: 6AR, Armadale first, alarm activated, zone 3, 1 of 1, crews investigating, over.
1: Armadale first, roger, out.

0: Brown from Technics Perth. We're leaving Perth behind, Mother.
1: Sandwich first, Roger. Out.
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1: Osborne Park, send over.
0: Osborne Park, we've currently got two crews in PA investigating. Signs of smoke, no signs of make it Balcatta Control at the corner of Balcatta Road and Macadam Place. 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
0: 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The control point is Balcatta Road and McAdam Street. We're using Command 1. 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
0: Police on scene for traffic management, wanting to shut the road.
2: Like a portable.
0: Eastbound Bellcat Road from Springdale Road through to Foley Street, over.
1: Cut a control, we'll go out.

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1: Falcata Control, send over.
0: Yeah, we've got Waypole on scene assisting with road closures, and I'm not sure, I can't see on the iris there, but the district officer Sterling's on scene as well, over.
1: Falcata Control, roger, out.

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0: It's given with no sign of fire at this stage. I'm going to call the 000 caller and see if they have any more details, over.
1: Washburn first, roger, out.

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0: Bell Ketta Control. Could you get Kimpton to call me and also the CPI, please? Over.

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0: At Kensington, received call advising false alarm, over.
1: Normal road to investigate, over.
0: Kensington, roger, out to 6 out of per second, you can stand down, over.
2: Per second, acknowledge, out.

0: 6IR from Douglas II.
1: Douglas II, send over.
0: 6IR from second, this food processing factory, as expected, there's smoke coming out of their chimneys. It is operational. There's at least 100 people working here. Put it down as justifiable. We're available. Over.
1: Douglas second, Roger. Out.
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2: We've been released from this incident and are available radio, over.
1: Roger, there was a lot of interference, so was that Perth at first, departing, over.
3: Perth, Perth CLP, over.
1: Roger.

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1: Osmond Park, SET, roger, out.

0: 6 out from Kensington Park Plaza.
1: Kensington, send over.
0: This was a DBA set off in Zone 9 called Steam. We'll reset the board, left with management, we're made up and available, over.

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1: FLO, departing Balcatta, incident.
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0: 6L from Kensington Pump, over.
1: Kensington, I've just taken you off. Disregard, over.
0: We're returning to the station, over.
1: Roger.

0: DO ceiling, I'm no longer required at this incident. Returning the home address, over.
1: DO Sterling, roger, out.
2: From Metro First, you can stand down, back up for this call. Crews are investigating, but it's Philippe Smoker in the room, over.
1: Roger, Metro First.

0: 6R from Malaga. We've been released. We are made up available. Over.
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0: Make this a first alarm. Single vehicle has run off the road. It is a Toyota Camry hybrid. We're liaising with the owner to arrange tow trucks in the process of isolating and monitoring. Over.

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0: Let's change classification to first alarm hazmat. Owner's in the process of signing up a tow truck company. 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
0: 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Over.
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0: 6 hour, this is Ellen Wilkes, over.
1: Ellen Brooks, send over.
0: First alarm rubbish. It's a burn off. There's no one in attendance. We get to work with the hose reel off the light tanker. Address correction is number 79 Memorial. We'll be here for about 30 minutes. Over.
1: Roger, Ellen Brooks.

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1: Moskau fest, Sendover.
0: Vehicle has been recovered and handed over to towing agencies. Instant closure is on P1 and we're available, over.
1: Watch for first, Roger, out.

0: 6AR, this is Ellenbrook. Incident closure message via P1, we're made up and are available. Over.
1: Ellenbrook, roger. Out.

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0: So we're going to make this third alarm. We're going to require the SET, Western Power and Gas. We've got big black smoke coming from the roof. I can still see flames coming from the front door. It appears to be fully involved. Over.
1: Roger Midlands.

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1: DO Sterling, roger, out.

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1: Midlands, send over.
0: For haulers, this is a single story, brick and steel construction, residential. All occupants are out of the house. It is attached to another unit by carport, and firefighters have managed to stop the spread of fire into the adjoining unit. We've currently got two teams of VA wearers with two lines of 60-40, and current incoming appliances will be assisted. Over.
1: Roger Midland, say again your last after current incoming appliances. There was other noise coming through, over.
0: This will be known as Stratton structure fire. Stratton control, IC is SO Luscombe. Ops officer is SO Coles. We got the control point, which is at the unit on the Burton Reef side, outside 51, and we're working on Command 1 as the control channel, over.
1: Roger Midland, again, say again after current incoming appliances. There was other noise coming through at the same time, so I didn't catch that bit, over.
0: All incoming at the moment are sufficient resources for this incident.
1: Roger Midland.

0: 6R per first. Instead of an update on P1, no backup required, over.
1: Roger, Perth, first out to you, so got a Perth second, you can stand down, over.
2: Perth second, acknowledged, out.

0: Alpha first, ICM via P1, over.
1: First, roger. Out.

0: 6IR from Vincent Second, over.
1: Vincent Second, send over.
0: Vincent Second, there's no sign of fire at this residence. There's a smell of burning. No one is in the house. Crews are going to are investigating. Can we keep one more appliance en route to this instance? Vincent Second, over.
1: Roger, Vincent Second out 26 out of Malaga, you can stand down, over.
2: 6R from Malaga, standing down, returning to station, over.
1: Malaga, Roger, out.

0: 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Strut control.
1: Stratton control, send over.
0: X-ray on. Majority of the fire has been extinguished. Crews are continuing to put out any of the hot spots in the roof space. Have we got an ETA on Western Power, Adam?
1: A negative. Stratton control, we'll try and get one for you.

0: from Vincent Second, over.
1: Vincent Second, send over.
0: We've forced entry just to investigate what was either the smoke or steam coming from the premise. There is no sign of fire. It is just steam from the hot water raft. We can release Belmont pump. We'll be here for approximately another 15 minutes talking to the tenants. Over.

0: quite a bit second, actually. 6 out of Belmont, you can stand down, over.
1: 6AR from Belmont, we're available, over.
0: Roger.
1: Half a bit in second, over.
0: Second, 10, over.
1: 6AR, classify this as justifiable false alarm, over.
0: It's a second, Roger, out.

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0: 6 hour, we're still investigating. 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Also, can you put our light tanker back on the job, over?

0: say out of traffic control.
1: Stratton Control, send over.
0: XAR, could you please arrange the FIO to contact Midland Pump Mobile, please, over.
1: Stratton Control, roger, out.

0: 6 out for probably 1st. Not that far. We're available.
1: Number 1st, Roger. Out.

0: Vincent Second is an update for Iris. 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
1: 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Out.

0: SAR from Stratton Control. Can we request the EFI turn out to this incident, please, over?
1: Wilco, Stratton Control.

0: It's an enclosure via Iris. We are coming on to Midland Fire Station. Over.
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0: 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From Stratton Control.
1: Stratton Control, send over.
0: 6AR, power and gas have been isolated here. We have released the SET and Ellen Brook pump will be leaving in about 5 minutes. We have got the DEO has been organising emergency accommodation for the occupants of the house, including the occupants at number 3, at unit number 3, as that has been most damaged. Over.

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1: FIA, Roger. Out.
2: Six and up from Osmond Park, STC. We've been released. Available.
1: STC, Roger. Out.

0: 6AR, this is Ellenborough. We've been released on this. We're available. Over.
1: Ellenborough, roger. Out.

0: This is Ellenberg. We're back in that fire district.
1: Ellenberg, correct. Out.

0: RDO Sterling, I'm required at this incident. I'm departing for home address, over.
1: DO Sterling, roger, out.

0: 6AR from Kiara. We've been released from Stratton Control. We're unavailable due to contaminated PPC.
1: Yeah, roger.

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0: SIR in enclosure via P1. We're going to be unavailable until we change out our PPC. Over.

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0: from FIA1.
1: The static guard has arrived. It's going to stay in place until we return at, in a few hours, probably around 0700 hours. Hand it over to police. Police are on scene, taking information from the residents. Leave the internet open for now, please.
0: FIO1, okay, yeah.

0: Sorry, I'm Belmont, over. They are from Belmont, over.
1: Belmont, 10, over.
0: We've been stood down by the airport fire service. We're fired and are available, over.
1: Belmont, roger, now.

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This alarm has gone off level 1. It's the warehouse lunchroom. Crews investigating. Over.

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0: Turning out to a vehicle fire on Crookerbrook Road. Over.
1: Joshua Crookerbrook, roger. Yeah.

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2: Six hour from Wilfpool First, instant closure on P1, DBA fault. 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

0: they are. This is West starting up 1-4. We are leaving the Crooked Brook vehicle incident. We are leaving the incident of Joshua Crooked Brook, Captain, over.
1: West starting up 1-4. Roger. Now.

0: 6AR, this is Joshua Cookbrook arriving back on station.
1: Joshua Cookbrook, roger. Yeah.

0: SAR, this is West starting up 1-4. We have arrived back on station, over.
1: West starting up 1-4, roger that.

0: SAR 2 Maddox, false alarm, over.
1: SAR from Murdoch Pump, was that you trying to reach us, over?
0: SAR 2 Maddox, a false alarm, over.
1: Seeing normal roads, over.
0: Maddox, roger.

0: SAR from Murdoch, over.
1: Murdoch, send, over.
0: Located in loop 1, detector 57, zone 1, over.
1: Murdoch, over direct.

0: 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Tom, instant closure message via Iris. We're available radio. Over.
1: Murdoch, roger, out.